0: clearing burning is now in effect in Thurston County. No such restrictions have been implemented for Lewis County so far. In East Lewis County, plan for 20-minute travel delays on Highway 12 between Randall and Packwood for the next month. That's the recommendation from WSDOT. Starting Monday and continuing through much of July, crews are repaving the highway weekdays. I'm Miles McKnight, and you're now up to date with Live 95 News.
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0: the ocean, Caribbean Queen. It's Live 95 and The Drive at 5. All requests all hour long. We're just getting started. If you want to hear a song, maybe you're stuck in traffic. Maybe they're by the airport on I-5 southbound. Maybe you want to hear a song to keep yourself from losing it. We are here to help. Hit us up, 360-736-1766. 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All requests until 6 o'clock on The Drive at 5. 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
1: 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Hi, what do you got for me?
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0: I don't know what's going on. Just everybody going somewhere south. Northbound's wide open, though. Knock yourself out. It is the Drive at 5. All requests until 6 o'clock. Jump on the phones. Let me know what you want to hear this afternoon. 736-1766. 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

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Lots of time to get your song on the radio. 360-736-1766. The Drive at 5 with Motley Crue. 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

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Don't forget, we've got our Jeep out and about again tomorrow. Winlock Egg Days. 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Go get signed up.

0: 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It's the Drive at 5. 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Jump on the lines with your request, 736-1766. Let me know what you want to hear. Say hi, or just tell us we rock.
1: You guys rock.
0: Yeah. Like that. She's got it. The Drive at 5, 15.

0: Gaga on the drive at 5. Just Dance. It's Live 95, and we've got time for just a couple more songs before we wrap up this hour of requests. The drive at 5 is ending very soon. 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You know, Father's Day is coming up on Sunday. 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
1: You got it.
2: Thank you. Have a nice day, sir.
1: You too. This is going to wrap it up. 3 Doors Down, Kryptonite, last song of the drive at 5 for the week. It's back on Monday. It's all good. You don't have to wait too long. I'll be back.

0: Aerosmith, Ragdoll, it's Live 95. Hi there, Chris Marshall along with you this evening. Got some new movies in theaters if you want to go check out something new and fun. Toy Story 5 on the big screen this weekend. Tom Hanks, Tim Allen are back. Conan O'Brien joins the voice cast. Taylor Swift did a new song. It's rated PG and in theaters everywhere now. The Death of Robin Hood, sort of a gritty retelling, maybe later in life. I'm not exactly sure, but it's got Hugh Jackman in it. Looks awesome. It is rated R, The Death of Robin Hood. And finally, the R-rated horror film Leviticus is new in theaters this weekend. What do you think? A couple of dark movies versus Toy Story 5. Who's going to take the number one spot? Who do you think?
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0: Sherry. 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

0: Dicks, lady, it's Live 95. Hi there, it's Chris Marshall. Back at it Monday morning, Matt Shannon in for DJ Kelsey, and Matt's got the rock and roll quiz for you. 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
1: 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Cannabis can impair concentration, coordination, and judgment. Do not operate a vehicle or machinery under the influence of this drug. There may be health risks associated with consumption of this product, and for use only by adults 21 and older. 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

0: John Mellencamp and the Authority song. It's Live 95. Hi, it's Chris Marshall here. Did you know that we're giving away a 2012 Jeep Wrangler this summer? Yeah, you knew that. I know you did. Did you know that you can see it tomorrow morning in Winlock? Yeah, you may not have known that. So there you go. I got something new for you. Winlock Egg Day is tomorrow, and our Jeep Wrangler is going to be the Evergreen Egg starting at 9. We're broadcasting live. Matt Shannon is there live starting at 9 o'clock tomorrow morning. Go and say hi to him. Check out the Jeep. 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

0: Brian Adams, straight from the heart. It's Live 95. Hi, it's Chris Marshall. 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

0: 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It's Live 95. Chris Marshall along with you this evening. The Seattle Mariners, 2 games over .500, 1.5 games over the Athletics in the AL West. And they are underway at T-Mobile Park. First of three, hosting the Boston Red Sox. Bryce Miller on the mound for the Mariners tonight. Emerson Hancock will get the start for game two tomorrow night at 7:10. And Logan Gilbert will wrap things up on Monday with the matinee start of 1:10 before the M's hit the road. They're heading to Pittsburgh to start off a three-game series coming up on Monday. But it's the Red Sox in town for three through the weekend. Game one is underway as we speak. Go Mariners!
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0: Moni Moni. It's Live 95. Hi there, Chris Marshall here. Did you watch the World Cup match earlier today? Team USA clinching a spot in the knockout round after they beat Australia 2-0. Now, they can clinch their group if Paraguay wins or ties tonight against Turkey. That game is set to get underway at 8:30 from San Francisco. So tonight, we are Paraguayan fans. Sure, why not? They've already made it to the knockout round, but if they can clinch their group, they're going to have a much easier path forward. They're going to have more home games, less traveling, and another game in Seattle before too long. So, yeah, let's go Paraguay. Paraguay and Turkey coming up at 8:30.
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Dads are pretty easy, you know. All it takes is, maybe a good barbecue. Just a phone call sometimes. We're pretty simple, fellas. 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

0: Tom Petty and the Heartbreakers Breakdown. It's Live 95 and Chris Marshall here. Don't forget, Matt Shannon is taking our 2012 Jeep Wrangler to Winlock tomorrow for Winlock Egg Days. You can see Matt and the Jeep at Evergreen Egg in Winlock from 9 till noon. 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Say hi to Matt. Maybe bring him an energy drink or a coffee or something. He had to get up early this morning and then early again tomorrow morning. He's going to need it.
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I said you look so fine that I really wanna make you mine. 4, 5, 6, come on and get your kicks. Now you don't need

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Live Ready 5, well, happy Saturday morning. Miles McKnight joining you, filling in for DJ Kelsey this morning. Hope you're off to a great weekend. It's just beginning. Olivia Rodrigo, Drop Dead, new music right here on Live Ready 5.

0: Live Ready 5, Michael Jackson. Get out of here. Beat it. Right here on Live Ready 5. Miles McKnight with you. In for DJ Kelsey today. 75 degrees this Saturday. Right here in the Lewis County area. Not bad. Tonight we have a low of 49. Tomorrow, 85. Starts to warm up and then it becomes just hot. Monday and Tuesday, highs in the 90s. Prepare for that heat wave, my friend.
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Live 95, we're giving away this really cool, awesome, amazing, custom, six-speed, hard-top Jeep Wrangler. 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

0: Live Ready 5, Mr. Electric Blue, Benson Boone right here on Live Ready 5. Miles McKnight here, in for DJ Kelsey. How are you? Hey, today, it's Whitlock Egg Days. 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

Live Ready 5, if it helps put your mind at ease, in Lewis County, you can only build a big giant data center in industrial areas, not in residential or rural or farmland areas. 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Dangerous.

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We'll have a low of 49 tonight, 85 tomorrow, and then highs in the 90s on Monday and Tuesday. Here's Harry Styles' future father-in-law. 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

Live Ready 5, weekday afternoons, 5 o'clock in the afternoon. It's the Drive at 5 with Matt Shannon. You say it, Matt plays it in the 5 o'clock hour right here on Live Ready 5.

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5.95, Miles McKnight with you. In for DJ Kelsey this morning, the new Rolling Stones album, Foreign Tongues. It'll be released July 10th. This song is on that album, In the Stars. New music from the Stones, man. It's right here on Live 95.

0: Live Ready 5, Def Leppard, Animal. It's right here on Live Ready 5. Miles McKnight with you. Happy Saturday. I'm in for DJ Kelsey today. You know, of course, we're giving away this really cool custom 6-speed hardtop Jeep Wrangler. It's a one-of-a-kind Jeep Wrangler. Could be yours. Perfect for that outdoor adventure or just cruising around town. And there are many places where you can enter to win for a lucky key to the Jeep Wrangler. Three Rivers Care on Alexander Street in Centralia. 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

Live 95, 75 degrees today. We'll have a low of 49 tonight, 85 tomorrow. Highs in the 90s Monday and Tuesday right here in the Lewis County area. Tom Petty, Free Falling on Live 95.

0: Live Ready 5, Bonnie Tyler, Total Eclipse of the Heart. It's right here on Live Ready 5. Well, happy Saturday. Miles McKnight with you. It is a happy Saturday. I am excited. In fact, today is Winlock Egg Days. The parade is at 11. 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And he'll have the Jeep Wrangler with him, so get a good look at it and enter to win for a lucky key. 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

75 degrees today in the Lewis County area. That's the high temperature, 49 tonight, 85 tomorrow, and then highs in the 90s Monday, Tuesday. Not cool, man. Here's cool. Gwen Stefani. It's right here on Live 95.

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Live 95, Miles McKnight here. Well, hey there, I'm in for DJ Kelsey this Saturday morning. Hope you're having a great start to your weekend, my friend. Here's Harry Styles, one of his latest, American Girls. It's right here on Live 95.

0: Live 95, don't want to do that. Don't put that paper in that fire. John Mellencamp, right here on Live 95. Miles McKnight, hanging out with you. How do you do? I'm in for DJ Kelsey this Saturday morning. You know, we here at Live 95 are giving away this really amazing custom 6-speed hardtop Jeep Wrangler. 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
0: 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Cannabis can impair concentration, coordination, and judgment. Do not operate a vehicle or machinery under the influence of this drug. There may be health risks associated with consumption of this product and for use only by adults 21 and older. Keep out of the reach of children.
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Live 95, 75 degrees today in the Lewis County area. Good cruising weather. Tonight we have a low of 49 degrees, tomorrow 85, and then the heat is on Monday, Tuesday. Highs of the 90s. 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

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Are you excited? I'm ecstatic. It's excellent. I'm hungry for eggs. Bruno Mars, I Just Might on Live Ready 5.

0: Live Ready 5, somber 12 to 12. It's right here on Live Ready 5. Miles McKnight with you. Hey there. I'm in for DJ Kelsey this Saturday morning. Today, things are really ramping up in the Egg City. Winlock Egg Days, the parade is at 11. 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And he'll have the Jeep Wrangler there. You can check out the Jeep Wrangler and enter to win for a lucky key. 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

Live 95, Miles McKnight here in for DJ Kelsey. I am not ashamed to say that I use a paper calendar with a pen. That is how I remind me. Here's Nickelback. Never made

0: Live Ready 5, Kiss, Heaven's on Fire. It's right here on Live Ready 5. Hey, how are you? Miles McKnight here, in for DJ Kelsey this Saturday morning. We're on our way to 75 degrees here in the Lewis County area. Tonight we have a low of 49, and then tomorrow, 85 degrees, Father's Day. And then on Monday, Tuesday, oh, it's going to be hot. Highs in the 90s, and lows might not even drop below 60, so emergency officials encourage you to plan ahead for that heat wave. Drink a lot of water, seek out air conditioning, and check on vulnerable people to make sure that they're doing okay to get through the heat.
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95.9 Good morning, Chris Marshall checking in on this Saturday morning. It is Winlock Egg Days today. You can hear them. I can hear the chickens now. Live 95 is broadcasting live from Winlock Egg Days, and we're going to check in with Matt Shannon here in a few minutes and see what's going on out there. Darren Day, in honor of Egg Days. 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

0: Corey Hart's wearing those sunglasses at night. It's Live 95, 912. Chris Marshall this morning. Mostly sunny today. We should get up to about 75 degrees, which is perfect weather for eating egg salad or deviled eggs. And of course, the reason I bring that up is because it's Winlock Egg Days today. That's right. The festivities going on in Winlock as we speak. And smack dab in the middle of this weekend's extravaganza is Live 95's own Matt Shannon. Hi, Matt.
1: Well, hey, Mr. Chris Marshall. We are here, like you had said, for being part of the Egg Day celebration. You'll find us specifically at the Evergreen Egg, which is easy to find on First Street here in Winlock. Now, they're doing something very special today. 20% off everything. No exceptions. How about that? So you got flour, edibles, there's gummies, truffles, vapes, all of it. There's sativa, indica, hybrid, all the things you might expect to find. And they're open until 8 o'clock tonight. In fact, they're open 7 days a week until 8 in the evening. So for today, this is a day that everything is 20% off. So this is a pretty exceptional deal for you. A reminder, this product does have intoxicating effects and could be habit-forming.

0: This can impair concentration, coordination, and judgment. So don't operate a vehicle or machinery if you're under the influence of it. And of course, it's for 21 and older. Now, while we are here, we brought the Jeep Wrangler that we're giving away. It is on display basically across the street from us. There's this empty lot with an American flag surrounded by, I think it's concrete. I'm a little too far away and don't see well enough. But the Jeep looks fantastic over there. And you can enter to win a key anytime at the Evergreen Egg. And let's see, until noon, you can stop by, yes, and enter to win a 4-pack of tickets to enjoy some monster trucks a week from today in Castle Rock. Those 4 tickets will also include 4 pit passes. So plenty is going on right now here at the Evergreen Egg in Winlock with Live 95.
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4: Live 95 Twin City weather, mostly sunny, 75 today, cloudy, and 49 overnight. 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

5.95, Toy Story 5 hit theaters yesterday, made $71 million. Yesterday alone, I think it's pretty safe to say it's going to be the number one movie at the box office over the weekend. Taylor Swift from the soundtrack. I knew it.

95 as you are out and about this morning. Maybe check out Winlock Egg Days and look for Matt Shannon and our Jeep Wrangler that we're giving away. Participating in Egg Days. 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

0: Rod Stewart on a downtown train. It's Live 95, 932. Chris Marshall this morning, and it is official. The summer festival season is underway, and Winlock Egg Days kind of kicks things off for us. And it just so happens that Live 95, Matt Shannon, and the 2012 Jeep Wrangler that we are giving away this summer are all at Winlock Egg Days this morning. Hi, Matt.
1: Well, hey, Chris. Yeah, a lot is going on here in the heart of Winlock. You're going to find us on First Street at the Evergreen Egg. And like Chris had mentioned, we've got the Jeep Wrangler right across the street from us, so you can get an up-close look. And if you want to try to win it, you just walk into the Evergreen Egg and get signed up. Now, you got to be 21 or older to walk in there, because this is the place where you can find all types of, let's say, edibles, flower, these kind of things, vapes, sativa, indica, hybrid, you name it, they've got it. And today only, it is all 20% off. That doesn't happen often. It would be worth the drive to Winlock if that's the kind of thing that you're normally consuming. As a reminder, the product does have intoxicating effects, could be habit forming. Cannabis can impair concentration, coordination, and judgment. There are possible health risks associated with it, and it's for those 21 and older. So if that's you, 20% off everything all the way until 8.

0: right here. And down the street from us is where they line up for the parade, which is coming up midday at 11. Okay? Want to check that out? You got time. And then stop by and see us. We're giving away a 4-pack of tickets to check out some monster trucks next Saturday. That event happening in Castle Rock. We'll even set you up with 4 pit passes if you are the one who wins. And for that, you just sign up. We're outside of the store, so anybody can do that. We'd love to see you here on First Street in Winlock at the Evergreen Egg with Live 95.
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0: Camila Cabello and Shawn Mendes, Senorita. It's Live 95. 9:52, Chris Marshall this morning. Winlock Egg Days is underway, and right now in Winlock, you've got the world's largest egg and a 2012 Jeep Wrangler that Live 95 is giving away later this summer. And Matt Shannon is there as well. Matt, you've got the Jeep too, right?
1: That is absolutely correct. We had to bring it to such a big event. Small town, but big event, and this is the main day for the Egg Day celebration, which spans 3 days. But like, the parade is coming up at 11 o'clock, and we're right here on First Street at the Evergreen Egg, so I can see where the vehicles line up, and then they'll cruise right on through. Always well attended, and there's time for you to get here if you are so inclined. Now, at the Evergreen Egg, it's a big day because everything is 20% off, no exception, the entire store, and you don't have to hustle. They're open all the way until 8 o'clock. In fact, they're open until 8 at night, 7 days a week, but this is the one day only for 20% off of everything. So you may live 20 miles away, but if cannabis use is a part of your normal life, here's a chance to really significantly save. Should remind you that cannabis can impair concentration, coordination, and judgment. The product does have an intoxicating effect and could be habit-forming. It's for those 21 and older only. So if that's you, again, 20% off everything. Consider it. Also in the store, you can enter to win a key to the aforementioned Jeep Wrangler, which is across the street from us, because, you know, we're right on First Street, so we can't really have it. It's a busy place today, but plenty of room for you to stop by. We'd love to see you. We're even giving away a 4-pack of tickets to check out some monster trucks. That's a week from today in Castle Rock. We're throwing in 4 pit passes as well, so that'll be a great time. And you can enter to win that until noon. Then it's all in, all done. We draw the winner. Good to go. We'd love to see you here at the Evergreen Inn Winlock with Live 95.
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opening weekend of her career for her new album, You Seem Pretty Sad for a Girl So In Love. Olivia Rodrigo, Drop Dead. It's Live 95.

0: Huey on the news in a couple days off. It's Live 95. Chris Marshall here, and what a weekend it is. And it's all about the eggs this weekend. Winlock Egg Days is going on right now, and Matt Shannon is out live at the Evergreen Egg in Winlock. Hey, Matt.
1: Hey. Oh, no, we're live? Oh, that, I better get this right, man.
0: No mistakes.
1: This is a celebration of sorts here. Big fun in the small town of Winlock, getting ready for the annual parade. That kicks off at 11 o'clock. Additionally, right now until 2, the custom car show is going on, and we are right out front of the Evergreen Egg on First Street, downtown Winlock. Across the street from us, we brought a Jeep Wrangler, the one we're giving away this summer. So you can check it out and enter to win a key in the Evergreen Egg, where they've got something very special going on today, and today only. It is 20% off of everything in the store. Not select items, not this or that, not discount stuff, but literally everything, 20% off. But that is today only, because it's such a good deal. And it runs all the way until 8 o'clock tonight. If you're thinking about it, well, it is going on. Quick reminder, cannabis can impair concentration, coordination, and judgment. This product has intoxicating effects and could be habit-forming. And it's definitely for those 21 and older. And if that is you, everything, flower, Sativa Indica Hybrid, the vapes, plus the edibles, you get 20% off today. And while we are here, you can enter win a 4-pack of tickets to check out some monster trucks next Saturday in Castle Rock. We'll throw in 4 pit passes for that as well. You can only sign up until noon, then we'll draw the winner, and that will be that. But we would love to see you right here at the Evergreen Egg in Winlock with Live 95.
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0: Live 95 Twin City weather, sunny and 74 today, foggy, cloudy, and 48 overnight. 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

Live 95, the Mariners kicked off a three-game weekend series with the Red Sox at home. It didn't turn out as we had hoped. We lost game one. Still a slim lead in the AL West and still slightly over 500. So I guess it's not all bad. M's and Red Sox again tonight. First pitch at 7:10.

0: You too on Live 95. Beautiful day. It's 10:31 and a little overcast still this morning, but we are getting there. It's going to be a beautiful day, no doubt about that. One thing for sure that is going to make the day even a little bit nicer is the fact that Winlock Egg Days is in full swing, and Matt Shannon is there with Live 95 and just hanging out right in the middle of Egg Days this morning.
1: That is correct. Out in front of the Evergreen Egg, which is on First Street here in Winlock. In fact, we're right after where all the vehicles line up for the parade. So basically, we can see it all happen from here. In fact, if you're close by, there's a nice railing and wooden deck, and you can stand right here and watch the parade if you would like. It kicks off at 11 o'clock. And here at the Evergreen Egg, oh my goodness, it's a rare day because everything inside is 20% off. And if you've not been to the Evergreen Egg, well, you can acquire cannabis here. All different types, right? You got flower, edibles, vapes, you name it. It's worth reminding you that cannabis can impair concentration, judgment, and coordination. Don't want to operate a vehicle under the influence. It has an intoxicating effect and could be habit-forming, and it is for those 21 and older, no exception. But it is an exceptional deal. 20% off everything right now until 8 o'clock. And one cool thing, they're open till 8, 7 days a week as a part of the Winlock Egg Days community here. That's why the 20% off sale is going on. So, yeah, the parade is at 11. The car show continues until 2 o'clock. There'll be a street dance coming up 8 o'clock tonight. There's also a reptile road show, a magic show, and a lot more. So you're encouraged to enjoy the Egg Day celebration. And we have our Jeep Wrangler on display just across the street from us in an empty lot because it looks pretty cool. It's like not up on blocks, but it's on ramps. So I've never quite seen it this angle. Looks great with the hardtop off of it as well. So check that out. Enter to win a key inside the Evergreen Egg anytime, but why not today as part of the Egg Day celebration? You're going to find us, the Evergreen Egg on First Street in Winlock with Live 95.
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A little over an hour from now, requests

0: Star. It's Live 95. Chris Marshall this morning, 10:49. I believe, Matt Shannon, you are out at Winlock Egg Days this morning, and the parade is coming up here in just a few minutes, isn't it?
1: Well, that is correct. By my count, it's about 10 minutes away, and we're right on First Street in Winlock at the Evergreen Egg, so the parade actually will pass right by us. If you're nearby looking for a place to view it, well, we've got this deck and railing and a perfect view. We're slightly elevated from ground level, so nice place to check it out. You're welcome to join us. Why not? It's out in front of the Evergreen Egg. Now, to go inside, you got to be 21 or older, and you've got to have a good reason to show up. Well, you do then. 20% off everything in the entire store. So if cannabis is a part of your life, here's a chance to really significantly save. And they've got everything you might be looking for, from vapes, flower, to edibles, all that kind of stuff. All of it, 20% off. Now, a quick reminder, you do need cash at a cannabis location. And the product has intoxicating effects and could be habit-forming. Cannabis can impair judgment, coordination, and concentration. Do not operate a vehicle if you're under the influence of it. And it is strictly for those 21 and older. So if interested, today only, all the way until 8 o'clock tonight, 20% off. That is big savings going on right now. And whilst we are here, our Jeep Wrangler is on display across the street from us because we're on First Street. It is very busy. It'll be loud probably the next time I talk to you. I mean, really loud. But that's all right because it's just the party atmosphere. If you've never been to Winlock Egg Days, I do think you'll like it. And we'd appreciate it if you come by and saw us. Granted, it's hectic, but we're here all the way until noon, and you can enter to win a 4-pack of tickets to check out some monster trucks 1 week from today. That'll be happening in Castle Rock. And if you win that 4-pack of tickets, you'll get 4 pit passes as well. So good day to stop by and see us. We're at the Evergreen Egg on First Street, Winlock, Live 95.
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0: Live 95 Twin City weather, sunshine 74 today. Tonight, some patchy fog late, some clouds, and a low of 48. Tomorrow, clouds and fog to start things off, but clearing up by midday. 83 for Father's Day, sunny and 93 on Monday, 95 and sunny on Tuesday. Right now in the Twin Cities, 63 degrees.

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95, 1103, Chris Marshall this morning. Y'all request lunch coming up. We are less than an hour away, and the request lines are open if you want to make a request for today's All Request Lunch. Let me know, 360-736-1766. What do you want to hear tonight? Weezer and Best Coast, Go Away. It's live, 95.

0: come crumbling, tumbling down. It's John Mellencamp on Live 95. Hi there, it's Chris Marshall this morning. Matt Shannon is out broadcasting live this morning at Winlock Egg Days. And Matt, I'm guessing the craziness factor is ramping up a little bit.
1: Well, certainly excitement abounds as the big Egg Day parade has gotten underway. It's just begun. And we're out in front of the Evergreen Egg, so I've got like a perfect view of it. For the first time in my life, I can see it unobstructed. But it's probably too late to get down here. However, there are a lot of Egg Day activities, including the car show. That'll continue until 2 o'clock this afternoon. There's also a street dance, 8 o'clock tonight, right in the heart of historic downtown Winlock. 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We'll be around until noon out in front of the Evergreen Egg. 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
0: Live 95 Twin City weather, sunny and 74 today. Some clouds and fog overnight tonight. We're down to about 48. Tomorrow, Father's Day, some fog and clouds early, but should clear out by midday, a high of 83 for Father's Day.

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0: all-time low, the weather. It's Live 95. Hi, it's Chris Marshall this morning. Weather shaping up quite nicely for us today. Mostly sunny, 75 degrees. Going on right now in Winlock, it's the Winlock Egg Days celebration, and the parade is happening as we speak. And if you can't get there right now, but you still want to watch the parade, you can. We are live streaming it right now on Facebook, which you can get to through our website, live95.com. Go check it out. Matt Shannon is there, and he's at the Evergreen Egg. And Matt, I'm watching the stream on my phone. It's pretty cool to watch the parade all right here from the studio.
1: Yeah, I thought that was a nice touch. Yeah. And it's Carrie out there. I'm not sure she's holding it very steady at times, but, you know.
0: It's good enough.
1: It's a great view outside of the Evergreen Egg, like you were mentioning. And here at the Evergreen Egg, inside the store, today only, 20% off of everything, right? We're talking cannabis products, and keep in mind, cannabis can impair coordination, concentration, and judgment. It has an intoxicating effect and could be habit-forming, and it's for those 21 and older only.

0: exception. But 20% off is a big deal all the way until 8 o'clock tonight. Little Grenade, proud to support Egg Days. You know, the chicken races are coming up 1 o'clock this afternoon. Those are those at the elementary school field, and it's brought to you by Sacred Heart. Additionally, there's still more fun to be had. The car show has been going on since 9, and it'll continue until 3. You want to go? 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Now, there is still more going on, like the Club Tavern. Proud to support this annual event. I invite you to stop by on that street dance, 8 o'clock tonight. There's still more coming up. Mr. Twister Balloons at the elementary school and community building. A lot going on, and we'd love to see him on First Street, right across the street from us. We've set up our Jeep Wrangler. It's on ramps, so it's got a very unique point of view today. And if it's interesting to you, you want to enter to win it, do so right here at the Evergreen Egg with Live 95.
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mighty long time, but I'm here to tell you, there's something else, the afterworld. A world of never-ending happiness. You can always see the sun, day or night.

0: of the Big Finish, Prince, Let's Go Crazy. It's Live 95. Hi there, Chris Marshall this morning. Speaking of Big Finish, Matt Shannon is about ready to wrap up the live broadcast out at Winlock Egg Days and the Evergreen Egg. Matt, one last chance to let us know what's going on this morning.
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1: Well, would you look at that? 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

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Come

0: 595 Twin City area weather. There's a heat advisory Monday and Tuesday with highs in the 90s. Sunny and 74 today. Cloudy and 48 overnight tonight. Tomorrow, some morning clouds. 83 and sunshine for the afternoon.
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0: Crowded House on the All Request Lunch. Don't dream it's over. It's Live 95, and it's not. 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

95. It is the All Request Lunch. We do have a heat advisory heading our way. That's how we're going to start off the work week. We'll talk more about it here in just a few minutes. More requests on the way as well. Like this one, Eric Carmen on the All Request Lunch.

0: American Rejects on the All Request Lunch. Move along. It's Live 95. And as I mentioned a few minutes ago, we do have a heat advisory heading our way. We're going to start off the week very hot. Heat advisory from midday Monday until Tuesday night. We will be into the 90s to start off the work week. This weekend, though, not looking too bad. Mostly sunny and 74 this afternoon. We'll see some clouds and fog tonight and drop down to about 48 degrees overnight. Tomorrow for Father's Day, some patchy fog early and then some clouds through mid-morning and then gradual clearing. We'll see a high of 83 for our Sunday. And then we're looking at 91 on Monday, 95 on Tuesday, 87 on Wednesday. Drop down to a more tolerable sunny and 76 on Thursday. And then Friday next week, are you ready for this? Rain likely. Yeah, bring it on. A high of 67 for next Friday. But Monday and Tuesday going to be very hot. So just keep that in mind and plan accordingly. It's 12:53. Chris Marshall here. I think we got time for one more request for the All Request Lunch. Is it going to be yours? It could be. 360-736-1766. 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

0: Cyndi Lauper on Live 95. Hi there, it's Chris Marshall this afternoon. And I gotta say, I'm a little relieved that the threat of triple digits is no longer in our immediate future. I mean, don't get me wrong, it's still gonna be hot early next week, but not 100 degrees hot, thankfully. Today, mostly sunny, 74. We'll see some clouds and some fog tonight, a low of 49. Tomorrow, some patchy fog early, cloudy through mid-morning, and then clearing up by the afternoon, making way for sunshine and highs in the mid-80s. Tomorrow for Father's Day, Monday, mostly sunny and 94. Tuesday, mostly sunny and 96. Now, the forecast was calling for 98, 99 degrees, just as late as yesterday. So the fact that it's they're calling for 96 now, I'll take it. 89 on Wednesday, Thursday, 80. Friday, mostly cloudy with a high of 71. So, yeah, we're going to peak on Tuesday and then start working our way down towards fall weather, apparently. All right, I'll take it. Mid-70s for today, though. Absolutely perfect.
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0: Great Divide. It's Live 95. Hi there, Chris Marshall this afternoon. And now that the Jeep and the live broadcast all wrapped up at Winlock Egg Days, where is it going to be next? It's a good question. It's a really good question. I'll tell you what. Why don't you keep listening for details on when and where you can see our Jeep next? It's going to be out and about all spring and summer long. In the meantime, get signed up to win a lucky key for it. McGregor Auto and Muffler, 981 Northwest State Avenue in Chehalis. You can sign up there. Frosty Saloon in Napa Vine, you can sign up there. 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

0: 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How will I know? It's Live 95. Chris Marshall along with you this afternoon. The Rock and Roll Quiz is back at it again on Monday morning. 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
1: 2026 Winlock Egg Days. Not many more chances to hear this one. 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Like a nice chilled egg salad. I do love egg salad. 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Darren Day, one line in Winlock.

0: Stone Jets, I hate myself for loving you. It's Live 95. Hi there, it's Chris Marshall. Well, you've been clamoring to know, where's the Jeep Wrangler going to be next? Well, I'm going to tell you, our 2012 Jeep Wrangler is on display at the Glass Guy coming up on Monday from open till close. 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

Live 95, sunny and 75 today. Some clouds and fog overnight, a low of 49. Tonight, tomorrow, Father's Day. Patchy fog early, otherwise cloudy through about mid-morning, and then generally clearing out. Making way for some sunshine and 85 degrees for Dad's Day. Not too bad.

0: Ava Max, Sweet But Psycho. It's Live 95. Well, I said it yesterday and I said it again earlier today. Toy Story 5 is going to be the number one movie over the weekend. I wasn't really going out on a limb there. Toy Story 5 had a $71 million opening day. $71 million yesterday alone. It's a pretty good start. I'm going to assume that that $71 million that they made yesterday is going to be enough for the win on the weekend. I guess Saturday and Sunday are just gravy for Disney.
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0: 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My childhood collection.
1: 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How long have you had this in lockup?
0: Since I first moved from home, but Alpine Storage made the process easy enough and I couldn't part with the memories. Like, what would I do if I tossed these old AC/DC records?
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2: All right, already. It's Dad. Only one day left till Father's Day. I've been reminding you for 5 days and you still haven't taken care of it. It's like asking you to mow the lawn. If you had done it when I asked, you could have mulched. But now it's so tall you gotta bag it. Now, get your butt out there.
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Cannabis can impair concentration, coordination, and judgment. Do not operate a vehicle or machinery under the influence of this drug. There may be health risks associated with consumption of this product and for use only by adults 21 and older. Keep out of the reach of children.

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Nice afternoon throughout Southwest Washington. Tomorrow, sunny, warmer into the mid-80s. Hot mid-90s by Monday. And here's Olivia Rodrigo's latest Drop Dead.

0: That's Taylor Swift on Live 95. A different one of her songs is number one around the world. I Knew It, I Knew You, from Toy Story 5, which is in theaters right now. When it comes to Toy Story and Taylor Swift, she says this.
1: It means so much to me to actually be a part of this film in some small way, just because it's such a... just such an incredible world of imagination and playfulness and mischief and humor and comedy and tragedy. It's raised so many kids just like me. Like, I watched Toy Story when I was 5, and I've watched every single one of the films so many times.

0: it's raised so many kids just like me. Like, I watched Toy Story when I was 5, and I've watched every single one of the films so many times.
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0: That's Foghat here on Live 95. Decent day throughout Lewis County. Tomorrow, summer officially begins with sunny skies and a temperature in the mid-80s. Sweltering hot. Monday, about 95 degrees. Nearing 100 by Tuesday.
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I'm Matt Shannon. Hope you're enjoying the weekend. Got the latest here from the Rolling Stones in the Stars on Live 95.

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95. 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Our peak temperature, mid to upper 70s, depending on where you are. Warmer for the first day of summer tomorrow, mid-80s, mid-90s by Monday. 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

0: That's Eddie Money here on Live 95. Now, we've got a Jeep Wrangler to give away, and just yesterday, we changed it up a bit. We took the top off of it because it is summertime, and Jeeps look pretty cool, and that hard top is off. I mean, it was great before. And if you've not seen it, it's a dark green. Especially in the sun, you will notice that. But if it's like dusk, you'll think it's black. Either way, it looks sharp. And you can check it out Monday. We'll have it on display all day long at the Glass Guy on Hamilton Road in Chehalis. 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

Live 95, Saturday afternoon, right in the middle of a weekend, here in the Great Northwest. I'm Matt Shannon. You ever wonder why some couples don't go to the gym? 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Here's Billy Idol on Live 95.

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